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6: Slight chance of thunderstorms tonight. Otherwise, mainly cloudy skies expected. Lows level off around 65. South winds, 8 to 15 miles per hour. Slight chance of thunderstorms tomorrow. 92, mainly clear. Partly night, slight chance of thunderstorms, 63. From the CAMI Weather Center, I'm meteorologist Paul Trombley. Currently 86.
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weatherology meteorologist Derek Height with a significant weather update. A severe thunderstorm warning has been issued until 8:15 p.m. tonight for Frontier County. The storm has the potential for both large hail and strong straight-line winds. Hail the size of quarters and winds up to 60 miles an hour are likely as it pushes north at around 25 miles an hour. For your safety, stay inside and away from windows until the storm passes. Large hail and strong winds can easily shatter glass, causing injury. If you're caught outside, take shelter in a sturdy building or a hardtop car. Take shelter now. Once again, a severe thunderstorm warning continues until 8:15 p.m. tonight for Frontier County. Bear in mind, this storm has the potential for quarter-size hail and wind gusts to 60 miles an hour. From the CAMI Weather Center, I'm Derek Height.

Cami Country, to the folks that keep trucks rolling and supplies flowing, we thank you for keeping our country and Nebraska strong.

weatherology meteorologist Derek Height with a significant weather update. A severe thunderstorm warning has been issued until 8:15 p.m. tonight for Frontier County. As of 7:45 p.m., the strongest part of the storm was near Stockville, pushing north at around 25 miles an hour. This storm has the potential for both large hail and strong straight-line winds. Half-dollar size hail and winds up to 60 miles an hour are likely. Once again, a severe thunderstorm warning continues until 8:15 p.m. tonight for Frontier County. Bear in mind, this storm has the potential for half-dollar size hail, and winds up to 60 miles an hour are likely. From the CAMI Weather Center, I'm Derek Height.

lived in the woolly swamp way back in Booger Woods. He never did do a lot of harm in the world, but he never did do no good. 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

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One night the oldest brother said, y'all meet me in the woolly swamp later. 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
2: I'm weatherology meteorologist Derek Height with a significant weather update. A new severe thunderstorm warning has been issued until 8:45 p.m. tonight for Dawson County. As of 7:55 p.m., the strongest part of the storm was located near Farnham, pushing north at 35 miles an hour. Both large hail and straight-line winds are possible with this storm. Half-dollar size hail and winds up to 60 miles an hour are likely. From the CAMI Weather Center, I'm Derek Height.
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8: A severe thunderstorm watch remains in effect. Slight chance of thunderstorms tonight. Otherwise, mainly cloudy skies expected. Lows dip down to about 65. Winds out of the south, 8 to 15 miles per hour. Mainly sunny skies tomorrow. Slight chance of thunderstorms. Highs level off around 92. From the CAMI Weather Center, I'm meteorologist Paul Trombley. Right now, it's 86 degrees.
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0: weatherology meteorologist Derek Height with a significant weather update. A new severe thunderstorm warning has been issued until 8:45 p.m. tonight for Frontier and Lincoln counties. Both large hail and straight-line winds are possible with this storm. Ping-pong ball-size hail and winds up to 60 miles an hour are likely. As this storm progresses northeastward, the threat for large hail and damaging winds will continue through areas near Farnham, Gothenburg, Willow Island, and Cozad. Again, a severe thunderstorm warning continues until 8:45 p.m. tonight for Frontier and Lincoln counties. Listeners near Farnham, Gothenburg, Willow Island, Cozad, and surrounding areas should take cover now. Remember, this storm has the potential for hail the size of ping pong balls and wind gusts to 60 miles an hour. Bear in mind, other severe weather warnings continue across our listening area. Severe thunderstorm warnings continue for Frontier County until 8:15 p.m. Also for Dawson County until 8:45 p.m. From the CAMI Weather Center, I'm Derek Height.
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I'm weatherology meteorologist Derek Height with a significant weather update. A severe thunderstorm warning continues until 8:15 p.m. tonight for Frontier County. As of about 7:45 p.m., the strongest part of the storm was centered near Stockville, moving north at about 25 miles an hour. This storm has the potential for both large hail and strong straight-line winds. Half-dollar size hail and winds up to 60 miles an hour are likely. From the CAMI Weather Center, I'm Derek Height.

weatherology meteorologist Derek Height with a significant weather update. A new severe thunderstorm warning has been issued until 9 p.m. tonight for Frontier County. Both large hail and straight-line winds are possible with this storm. Hail the size of ping pong balls and winds up to 60 miles an hour are likely as it pushes northeast at around 20 miles an hour. Once again, a severe thunderstorm warning continues until 9 p.m. tonight for Frontier County. Bear in mind, this storm has the potential for ping pong ball size hail, and winds up to 60 miles an hour are likely. Strong storms continue to affect other portions of our listening area. Severe thunderstorm warnings continue for Frontier, Lincoln, and Dawson counties until 8:45 p.m. From the CAMI Weather Center, I'm Derek Height.

0: 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We've got severe thunderstorm warnings all across the state of Nebraska and here in River and Kami Country. We will start off with what we've got in Dawson County. Severe thunderstorm warning remaining in effect until 8:45 for western Dawson County. At 8:06 p.m., we had a severe thunderstorm warning that was located 9 miles to the northeast of Moorefield or 16 miles northeast of Curtis, moving to the north at about 30 miles an hour. This is a radar-indicated threat with hail damage to vehicles expected and wind damage potentially to roof siding and trees. Gothenburg, Willow Island, and Farnham are included with this warning, and this will include I-80 between mile markers 209 and 218. Additionally, they've made an adjustment to the severe thunderstorm warning for southeastern Lincoln County and northeastern Frontier County. They have cut out a good chunk of the north-central portion of Lincoln County, so Brady is no longer under a severe thunderstorm warning. It's primarily, at this point, just Eustace, which is under this polygon here for northeastern Frontier and southeastern Lincoln County. Again, these are storms that are moving to the north and to the northeast throughout the rest of the night, about 30 to 40 mile an hour. Further to the south of that, to the south southwest primarily, severe thunderstorm warning remains in effect for central Frontier County until 9 o'clock tonight. At 8:18, there was a severe thunderstorm located near the Stockville area or 9 miles south of Curtis, moving to the northeast at 20 mile an hour. Ping pong ball size hail and 60 mile an hour wind gusts are expected with this storm. Radar indicated threat. People and animals outdoors will be injured, and hail damage to roof siding and windows and vehicles also potential with some wind damage, some hail damage to those. And this includes Curtis, Stockville, Orofino, Freedom, and the Dancing Leaf Earth Lodge with Highway 83 between mile markers 35 and 41 in the path of this storm. Additionally, looking at or further to the west, Hitchcock and Dundee County, rather severe, destructive severe thunderstorms over there, and then as well severe thunderstorm warning for Hays County as well. 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I've been Alex Hammocky with you on 93.1 The River and on Kami Country, 1580 AM, 100.1 and 92.7 FM. 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
5: A severe thunderstorm watch remains in effect. Slight chance of thunderstorms tonight. Otherwise, mainly cloudy skies expected. Lows dip down to about 65. Winds out of the south, 8 to 15 miles per hour. Mainly sunny skies tomorrow. Slight chance of thunderstorms. Highs level off around 92. From the Kami Weather Center, I'm meteorologist Paul Trombley. Currently, it's 85 degrees.
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weatherology meteorologist Derek Height with a significant weather update. A new severe thunderstorm warning has been issued until 9 p.m. tonight for Dawson County. At roughly 8:30 p.m., the strongest part of the storm was near Cozad and Willow Island, moving northeast at 25 miles an hour. This storm has the potential for both large hail and strong straight-line winds. Quarter-size hail and winds up to 60 miles an hour are likely. From the CAMI Weather Center, I'm Derek Height.

0: 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I'm Alex Hammocky with you on 93.1 The River and on Cami Country, 1580 AM, 100.1 and 92.7 FM. 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New severe thunderstorm warnings have been issued all across Nebraska, primarily for Dawson County and for areas to the southwest. We'll start with what's in Dawson County. Two severe thunderstorm warnings, one of them for Gothenburg and Farnham areas until 8:45 tonight, and then another one that's in effect for areas of Cozad, Dar, and areas to the south of Oconto in Dawson County until 9 p.m. tonight. This is a severe thunderstorm which is primarily to the south of Gothenburg or just a couple miles to the southwest of Cozad as it continues to push to the northeast here at about 25 miles an hour. 60-mile-an-hour wind gusts and quarter-size hail are the impacts of this storm, as we have received a report of 1-inch hail 5 miles south of Willow Island about 10 minutes ago. This continues to push towards the Cozad area. About 8:40 is the ETA there for Cozad. And then for areas to the northeast of Cozad, we'll just kind of just continue through that as we'll continue to watch these storms push through western Dawson County. And here, as I've been speaking here, the severe thunderstorm warning, which was in effect for western Dawson County, for Gothenburg and Willow Island, that has been allowed to expire. So now we're just focusing on the Cozad and Dar warning at this point, and again, in effect until 9 p.m. tonight. 60-mile-an-hour wind gust, quarter-size hail. This will impact I-80 between mile markers 214 and 227. The Dar exit, the Cozad exit, and Willow Island as well, probably, in this as well. Further to the southwest, severe thunderstorm warning remains in effect for Central Frontier County till 9 o'clock tonight. At 8:18, a severe thunderstorm is located near Stockville or 9 miles to the south of Curtis, moving to the northeast at 20 miles an hour. Radar-indicated threats of ping-pong ball-sized hail and 60-mile-an-hour wind gusts. This will impact Curtis, Stockville, Freedom, and the Dancing Leaf Earth Lodge, with Highway 83 in there as well between mile markers 35 and 41. Further to the south of that, severe thunderstorm warnings in effect, and now a tornado warning as well since I've hopped on the river and Cami Country. Severe thunderstorm warnings also of northwestern Hitchcock, northeastern Dundee counties, and as well for Hays County. More coverage throughout the night here on the river and as well on 880 KRVN, KRVN.com, and wherever you get your warnings. 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
8: A severe thunderstorm watch remains in effect. Slight chance of thunderstorms tonight. Otherwise, mainly cloudy skies expected. Lows dip down to about 65. Winds out of the south, 8 to 15 miles per hour. Mainly sunny skies tomorrow. Slight chance of thunderstorms. Highs level off around 92. From the Cami Weather Center, I'm meteorologist Paul Trombley. Currently, it's 85 degrees.
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6: A severe thunderstorm watch remains in effect.
7: Lows dip down to about 65
6: tonight under mainly cloudy skies with a slight chance of thunderstorms.
7: South winds 8 to 15 miles an hour.
6: Slight chance of thunderstorms tomorrow.
7: Daytime highs approaching 92. Mainly clear skies. From the Cami Weather Center, I'm Derek Height. Right now, 83.
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0: 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She said, here she wants his fancy, don't let me down. She's gone country. Look at them. 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
7: A severe thunderstorm watch remains in effect.
8: Lows dip down to about 65
7: tonight under mainly cloudy skies with a slight chance of thunderstorms. South winds 8 to 15 miles an hour. Slight chance of thunderstorms tomorrow. Daytime highs approaching 92. Mainly clear skies. From the Cami Weather Center, I'm Derek Hite. Right now, 83.
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Good evening, Alex Hammocky with you here on 93.1 The River alongside Kami Country. 10:02 on this Thursday night. 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Clicked the wrong button there. I was bound to do that at some point tonight. My apologies there for blasting you with our jingles, but

0: Pulse area, or 15 miles southwest of Lexington. These are storms moving to the east at 25 miles an hour. 60-mile-an-hour wind gusts, quarter-size hail are the radar-indicated threats. These will be storms that will be near Elwood and the Johnson Lake area here very soon, near the Lexington area, probably 10-10, potentially 10-15, because it looks like it might just skirt you with the northern edge of what this severe cell looks like. This includes I-80 between mile markers 217 to 243, the Cozad exit, the Dar exit, the Lexington exit, all included in this. And the Willow Island, I believe it's a rest stop, but Willow Island as well, rest stop or exit, whatever it may be, you are in the warning as well. Elwood and Smithfield in the warning, Bertrand just outside of it. As we continue to watch this severe weather push through the mid-Nebraska area here on Kami Country on 93.1 The River. Additionally, in northeastern Lincoln County, severe thunderstorm warning until 10:15 tonight, as we see a severe thunderstorm that was located at 9:35 over the North Platte Airport, which did produce some hail, half-dollar size at the National Weather Service office, and good news here is that those storms have pushed to the north. They are pretty much north of Maxwell this hour. 60-mile-an-hour wind gust, quarter-size hail are the radar-indicated threat. This includes I-80 between mile markers 175 and 188, alongside Highway 83 between mile markers 80 and 98, and mile 1 of Highway 97. The good news about this is that this is pretty much pushed to the north of North Platte, north of Maxwell. I-80 does not have any problems, I would say, at this point with any storms. Flip over to 880 KRVN. We'll have more weather coverage throughout the night. We'll break into the river and Kami country as well as we continue to watch storms all the way from Madrid down to Enders, all the way down to Idalia, Colorado, which are producing quite a bit of warnings in southwest Nebraska. And we'll keep you updated between myself and weatherology here on 93.1 The River and on Kami country. 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We'll have more throughout the night here on the river and Kami country. For the River Storm Center, here on the Rural Radio Network's family of stations of Lexington, I've been Alex Hammack.
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weatherology meteorologist Derek Height with a significant weather update. A new severe thunderstorm warning has been issued for areas of Loup, Blaine, Garfield, and Custer counties until 11 p.m. tonight. Both large hail and straight-line winds are possible with this storm. Quarter-size hail and winds up to 60 miles an hour are likely as it moves northeast at around 40 miles an hour. From the CAMI Weather Center, I'm Derek Height.

0: 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We continue to watch severe thunderstorms push through mid-Nebraska and through river country. We'll start with what we've got in Dawson and Gosper counties as a severe thunderstorm warning continues until 10:30 tonight. At 10:12 p.m. Central, severe thunderstorm is located near Elwood or 11 miles south of Lexington. Continue to push east at 30 mile an hour. This is impacting Elwood right now. This is impacting Johnson Lake right now as well. This severe storm will be near the Smithfield area about 10:15, as this is a storm, as we've watched, is the most severe portion of it was right on the Dawson-Gosper County line, starting to shoot to the south of that. And so if you're in Gosper County, you're probably going to see the more severe portions of this storm. Lex, Cozad, Dar probably will be seeing some light to heavier rain throughout the rest of the night. But we will continue to watch that through the rest of the night here on the river in Cami Country. Smithfield, about 10:15 for this storm, as this warning polygon includes Lex, Dar, Cozad, Smithfield, and Elwood. I-80 between mile markers 218 and 243. Additionally, new severe thunderstorm warning in just a few minutes ago was issued for north central Custer County, Loup County, northwestern Garfield, and eastern Blaine County. It's in effect until 11 o'clock central. You can catch more complete coverage of this cell as it continues to push out of river country territory with that cell, which was at 10:08 p.m., 10 miles north of Anselmo, moving to the northeast 40 mile an hour. You can catch more complete coverage of that cell and that severe thunderstorm warning on our sister station, KBAR 92.3 out of Broken Bow. That storm pushing towards Milburn, pushing towards Almeria in Loup County, and pushing towards Brewster in Blaine County. We'll continue to watch these storms throughout the night here on the river and on Cami Country. 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I've been Alex Samicki on the River Storm Center on 93.1 The River and Cami Country, brought to you by DC Climate Control Services and State Farm Insurance Agent Heidi Bezzato.
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3: A severe thunderstorm watch remains in effect.
4: Lows dip down to about 65 tonight
3: under mainly cloudy skies with a slight chance of thunderstorms.
4: South winds 8 to 15 miles an hour.
3: Slight chance of thunderstorms
4: tomorrow.
3: Daytime highs approaching 92.
4: Mainly clear skies.
3: From the Cami Weather Center, I'm Derek Hite. Right now, 84.
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weatherology meteorologist Derek Height with a significant weather update. A new severe thunderstorm warning has been issued for areas of Phelps, Dawson, Gosper, and Buffalo counties until 11 p.m. tonight. At roughly 10:25 p.m., the strongest part of the storm was near Smithfield, moving east at 30 miles an hour. Both large hail and straight-line winds are possible with this storm. Quarter-size hail and winds up to 60 miles an hour are likely. Again, a severe thunderstorm warning continues for Phelps, Dawson, Gosper, and Buffalo counties until 11 p.m. tonight. Remember, this storm has the potential for quarter-size hail and winds up to 60 miles an hour are likely. Bear in mind, additional severe weather warnings are still in effect elsewhere across our listening area. Severe thunderstorm warnings continue for parts of Gosper and Dawson counties until 10:30 p.m. Also, Loup, Blaine, Garfield, and Custer counties until 11 p.m. From the CAMI Weather Center, I'm Derek Height.

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0: Time now here on the river in Kami Country is 10:32 p.m. Alex Hammocky with you from the River Storm Center, brought to you by D.C. 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There's a new severe thunderstorm warning and is in effect for Phelps and parts of Buffalo County, southwestern Buffalo, southeastern Dawson, good chunk of Phelps County, including Holdridge, and northeastern Gaspar County. It's in effect until 11 o'clock tonight. At 10:23, severe thunderstorm is located near the Smithfield area, or 10 miles south of Lexington, moving to the east at 30 miles an hour. 60-mile-an-hour wind gusts and quarter-size hail are the radar-indicated threats with this storm. Hail damage to vehicles is expected, and wind damage to rough siding and trees also expected. This is a storm that will remain the main meat and potatoes of this storm. Will kind of split the gap between Overton and Bertrand and between Elm Creek and Holdridge. Elm Creek, Holdridge, Loomis, Bertrand, Overton, Lexington, Dar, Johnson Lake, all in the warning polygon, with a couple of 60-mile-an-hour wind gust reports that we've received 3 miles south of Johnson Lake at Nebraska Mesonet site. So we have received some wind gusts with this storm. There's also a lot of lightning with the storm as well. And with that, when you hear the thunder roar, go indoors, because we've seen a lot of lightning with this storm. Very lightning-prone storms throughout the night across river country and Kami country. So again, severe thunderstorm warnings in effect until 11 o'clock tonight for Phelps County, northeastern Gaspar, southwestern Buffalo, and southeastern Dawson counties. Alongside all that, if you are on I-80 and if you're traveling westbound, good option if you want to stop at the Overton or Elm Creek exits to do so. The same also goes if you are still in the Kearney area. Just hold off there for a little bit. Or if you find yourself at the Odessa exit as well. As we have I-80 between mile markers 226 and 260. That's the Elm Creek exit all the way to Dar. So that's what we've got for this cell that we have. And then there's a severe thunderstorm warning, which is now pushed officially out of Custer County. It is in effect for Blaine and Loup counties. If you are in those areas and if you would like more complete coverage of those storms, switch on over to our sister station, KBAR 92.3. They will have more coverage of that storm as it is officially pushed out of river and Kami country territory. That's the storm that's from Brewster basically to Almeria, Brewster and Blaine County to Almeria in Loup County, and that's in effect until 11 o'clock tonight. Okay. That's all we have for these for this quick break-in for severe weather coverage. You can find more as well at 880KRVN or for our friends in Kearney, 106.9 FM, if you are looking to travel, and as well at KRVN.com. 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
8: A severe thunderstorm watch remains in effect.
9: Lows dip down to about 65
8: tonight under mainly cloudy skies with a slight chance of thunderstorms. South winds 8 to 15 miles an hour. Slight chance of thunderstorms tomorrow.
9: Daytime highs approaching 92.
8: Mainly clear skies.
9: From the CAMI Weather Center, I'm Derek Hyde.
8: Right now, it's 67 degrees.
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1: 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Good news for the immediate areas of Dawson County and its surroundings. There is no continuation to the severe thunderstorm warning that was in effect for Phelps, northeastern Gosper, southwestern Buffalo, and southeastern Dawson counties. It is worth mentioning, though, that we will continue to see those storms with gusty winds and heavy rain push through into Phelps and Buffalo counties. Right now, it's kind of in a line from Sumner to Elm Creek, back to Bertrand, continue to push to the east about 25 to 30 miles an hour. Now then, the big news I will say is this, and it is with Dawson Public Power District. The storms that rolled through earlier, about an hour ago, have knocked out power for quite a few people in and around the Dawson Public Power District area. Good news, Nebraska Public Power District is reporting no outages at this time. Neither is Custer Public Power District or the Grand Island Utilities, those fine folks at GI Utilities. So that's good news there. If you are without power in the Dawson Public Power District, the number to call is 308-324-2386. Again, 308-324-2386. The post that Dawson Public Power District had up about an hour ago is that four substations in the Cozad and Gothenburg areas are currently out of power because of thunderstorms. About 1,600 meters have been affected. Crews have been dispatched. And so that is from Dawson Public Power as of an hour ago. No update to it. Primarily areas north of Lexington, near Cozad, and near Gothenburg. Again, no outages yet for Custer Public Power District customers or for Nebraska Public Power District at this time, nor GI Utilities. We'll continue to follow severe weather as it pushes across Nebraska. Right now, things are quieting down a bit. Looks like it's just going to be rain the rest of the night for a good chunk of areas. Severe thunderstorm warnings remain in effect for southeastern Boyd County, northeastern Holt, 11:15 tonight.
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1: 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And so we will continue with that coverage on 880 KRVN. Again, if you are on the river or on Cami Country, we'll switch our live coverage over as there's no severe weather in the surrounding areas, thankfully, at this time. The only severe thunderstorm warnings in the state are up near O'Neill and down near Benkelman. And if you are without power from Dawson Public Power District, you are one of their customers, the number to call will be 308-324-2386. If you are a customer,

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I wrote him back a letter and I told him it was not the perfect country and western song because he hadn't said anything at all about mama or trains or trucks or prison or getting drunk. Well, he sat down and wrote another verse to the song.

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8: A severe thunderstorm watch remains in effect.
9: Lows dip down to about 65
8: tonight under mainly cloudy skies with a slight chance of thunderstorms.
9: South winds 8 to 15 miles an hour.
8: Slight chance of thunderstorms tomorrow.
9: Daytime highs approaching 92.
8: Mainly clear skies.
9: From the Cami Weather Center, I'm Derek Hite.
8: Right now, it's 67 degrees.
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0: I'm weatherology meteorologist Jennifer Wojcicki with a significant weather update. A severe thunderstorm watch continues until midnight tonight. A severe thunderstorm watch means that conditions are favorable for the development of severe thunderstorms over the next several hours. Some of these storms may produce large hail and strong damaging straight-line winds. Although a tornadic development can't be ruled out, damaging hail and strong winds are likely to be the primary threat with developing storms. Storms can pop up quickly, so stay up to date on rapidly changing weather conditions and be prepared to take action if warnings are issued. A severe thunderstorm watch continues until midnight tonight. From the CAMI Weather Center, I'm meteorologist Jennifer Wojcicki.
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7: A severe thunderstorm watch continues until midnight tonight. Mainly cloudy overnight with a chance of thunderstorms. Lows level off around 65. South winds 8 to 15 miles an hour. Mainly clear Friday. Slight chance for storms 92. From the Cami Weather Center, I'm Derek Height. Currently 71.
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5: I read a note my grandma wrote back in 19. 19-

I'm weatherology meteorologist Jennifer Wojcicki with a significant weather update. A severe thunderstorm watch continues until 2 a.m. this morning. A severe thunderstorm watch means that conditions are favorable for the development of severe thunderstorms over the next several hours. Some of these storms may produce large hail and strong damaging straight-line winds. Although a tornadic development can't be ruled out, damaging hail and strong winds are likely to be the primary threat with developing storms. Storms can pop up quickly, so stay up to date on rapidly changing weather conditions and be prepared to take action if warnings are issued. A severe thunderstorm watch continues until 2 a.m. this morning. From the CAMI Weather Center, I'm meteorologist Jennifer Wojcicki.

you don't have to listen. Just keep doing what you do. She's only one more hurt away, boy, from walking out on you. But if you wanna keep her, one thing you better know.

0: severe thunderstorm watch remains in effect. Mainly cloudy skies overnight with a chance for storms. Low is around 65. Winds out of the south, 8 to 15 miles an hour. Mainly sunny skies Friday. Slight chance for storms. Highs level off around 92. From the CAMI Weather Center, I'm Derek Height. Currently 66.
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0: A severe thunderstorm watch remains in effect. Mainly cloudy skies overnight with a chance for storms. Low is around 65. Winds out of the south, 8 to 15 miles an hour. Mainly sunny skies Friday. Slight chance for storms. Highs level off around 92. From the CAMI Weather Center, I'm Derek Hite. Currently, it's 67 degrees.
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Read what's written there. The history, the progress, the heritage we share. Our flag reflects the past, son, but stands for so much more. And in this age of Aquarius, it still flies in the fore. It leads the forward movement shared by all mankind to learn, to love, to live with peace of mind. Learn the mysteries of space as well as those of Earth. Love each man for what he is, regardless of his birth. To live without the fear of reprisal for belief. To ease the tensions of a world that cries out for relief.

Face the flag, son. Take a good long look. 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It's the present. The future, son. It's being written now. You're the one to write it. The flag can show you how. You know what it stands for? What its makers meant? To think, to speak, the privilege of dissent. To think our leaders might be wrong, to stand and tell them so. These are the things that other men under other flags will never know. But responsibility, that's the cost that free men must bear. If you don't accept that, freedom isn't there.

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The flag is but a symbol, son, of the world's greatest nation. As long as it keeps flying, there's cause for celebration. So do what you gotta do, but always keep in mind, a lot of people believe in peace, but there are the other kind. We want to keep these freedoms. We may have to fight again, God forbid. 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The fate of a loser is futile. It's bare. 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Face the flag, son, and thank God it's still there.

0: song I wrote on a plane between Dallas and Austin. Going to El Paso. Whoops. Now this is what gave us the idea to come down here. This is a song about a guy that probably did as much for our kind of music as anybody.
1: Well, the honky tonks in Texas were my natural second home.

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And he put me up a couple of days early. I came in a couple of days early, and they put me up at what they call the Star Suite. Now, here I am, headliner in one of the biggest nightclubs in the country, and I wake up at 8 o'clock in the morning in this Star Suite, all by myself. 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
2: Highs around 93 today, under mainly clear skies, with a slight chance for storms, southeast winds 8 to 15 miles an hour. Chance of thunderstorms tonight, lows level off around 64, partly cloudy. Slight chance of rain showers tomorrow, daytime highs approaching 88, partly cloudy. From the Cammy Weather Center, I'm Derek Hite. Right now, it's 68 degrees.
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2: Highs around 93 today, under mainly clear skies, with a slight chance for storms. Southeast winds 8 to 15 miles an hour. Chance of thunderstorms tonight. Lows level off around 64. Partly cloudy. Slight chance of rain showers tomorrow. Daytime highs approaching 88. Partly cloudy. From the Cammy Weather Center, I'm Derek Hite. Currently 78.
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2: Slight chance of thunderstorms today. Otherwise, lots of sunshine. High of 93. Southeast winds 8 to 15 miles per hour. Partly cloudy tonight. Chance for storms 64. Slight chance for showers tomorrow. Highs level off around 88. A blend of clouds and sun. From the CAMI Weather Center, I'm meteorologist Jennifer Wojcicki. Currently, it's 75 degrees.
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9: Slight chance of thunderstorms today. Otherwise, lots of sunshine. High of 93. Southeast winds 8 to 15 miles per hour. Partly cloudy tonight. Chance for storms 64. Slight chance for showers tomorrow. Highs level off around 88. A blend of clouds and sun. From the CAMI Weather Center, I'm meteorologist Jennifer Wojcicki. Right now, it's 68 degrees.
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10: Slight chance of thunderstorms today. Otherwise, lots of sunshine. High of 93. Southeast winds 8 to 15 miles per hour. Partly cloudy tonight. Chance for storms 64. Slight chance for showers tomorrow. Highs level off around 88. A blend of clouds and sun. From the CAMI Weather Center, I'm meteorologist Jennifer Wojcicki. Right now, 66.
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1: You know, this old world is full of singers, but just a few are chosen to tear your heart out when they sing. 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

You know the heart of country music still beats in Luke the Drifter. You can tell it when he sang "I Saw the Light." Old Marty, Hank, and Lefty, why, I can feel them right here with me.

0: to the flag of the United States of America and to the republic for which it stands, one nation, under God, indivisible, with liberty and justice for all. Happy 4th of July! Can I come out now?
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10: Cammy.
11: Slight chance of thunderstorms today. Otherwise, lots of sunshine. High of 93. Southeast winds 8 to 15 miles per hour. Partly cloudy tonight. Chance for storms 64. Slight chance for showers tomorrow. Highs level off around 88. A blend of clouds and sun. From the CAMI Weather Center, I'm meteorologist Jennifer Wojcicki. Right now, 66.
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3: August 28th of 1963 marked a profound change for the civil rights movement. That day, Martin Luther King Jr. delivered his I Have a Dream speech from the steps of the Lincoln Memorial to over 250,000 people. Calling for an immediate end to segregation, his televised speech reached millions of people worldwide, unifying the fight for equal rights. His speech highlighted the unfulfilled promise of equality, the urgent need for nonviolent change, and the vision for racial harmony and justice. Martin Luther King's speech is as important today as it was in 1963.
10: Celebrating America's 250th birthday with this American Minute on KRVN, The River, and Cami.
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12: Longtime Nebraska political cartoonist Paul Fell died on Sunday. He was 80, born in Massachusetts. He arrived in Nebraska via the Peru State College football program, earning his bachelor's in art education, later earning a master's degree from Kearney State College. He started drawing his editorial cartoons in a freelance role while teaching in Auburn. That would later turn into a position with the Lincoln Journal, and he was the editorial cartoonist and newsroom artist there from 1984 to 1992. He also syndicated his cartoons to other newspapers across the state of Nebraska for many years. With the 4th of July upcoming, fireworks safety is a top priority. Fireworks were involved in an estimated 32,302 reported fires nationwide in 2023, according to the National Fire Protection Association. Nebraska State Fire Marshal Doug Hobine says, especially in rural areas and areas that have seen drought, people setting off fireworks need to be careful.
13: But at the same time, you know, if you're going to celebrate, celebrate safely. Have water nearby that if you can stop a fire, a small fire, when it's very small, maybe having water nearby, setting things off safely, making sure maybe you've got an open area that you can see all around. There's not a lot of trees. There's no overhead obstructions. Just being vigilant, being aware of what you're doing at all times.
12: Hobine added that the best way to prevent anything bad from happening is to attend firework displays put on by others instead of doing them yourself. And students attending Nebraska State College System schools will pay more in tuition this school year. The Nebraska State College System Board of Trustees approved a 3.75 tuition increase for undergrad and graduate students, including Peru State, Chadron State, and Wayne State Colleges. Reporting for KRVN News, I'm John Willis.
14: Slight chance of thunderstorms today. Otherwise, lots of sunshine. High of 93. Southeast winds 8 to 15 miles per hour. Partly cloudy tonight. Chance for storms 64. Slight chance for showers tomorrow. Highs level off around 88. A blend of clouds and sun. From the CAMI Weather Center, I'm meteorologist Jennifer Wojcicki. Right now, it's 64 degrees.
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8: Mainly sunny skies today with daytime highs approaching 93. Winds out of the southeast, 8 to 15 miles per hour. Chance of thunderstorms tonight, lows level off around 64. Sunshine mixed with clouds at times. Tomorrow, slight chance of rain showers, high of 88. From the CAMI Weather Center, I'm meteorologist Jennifer Wojcicki. Right now, 64.
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7: A reward is being offered for information that leads to those responsible for the Johnson Hills fire in March that burned roughly 1,200 acres of Phelps and Gosper County pasture land. No injuries, fatalities, livestock losses, or structural damage has been reported. More than two dozen fire and rescue agencies, along with local farmers, assisted in the response. The fires are still believed to have been intentionally set and remain under investigation as acts of arson. At a press conference Thursday morning at the Bertrand Fire Hall, officials announced a $10,000 reward for information through Phelps County Crime Stoppers. Weather-dependent work is scheduled to begin July 6th on U.S. Highway 6, 6 miles east of McCook, according to the Nebraska Department of Transportation. JMN Construction, Inc. of Valley is the contractor for this project. Work includes bridge nosing reconstruction. Traffic will be maintained with lane restrictions and temporary traffic signals for bridge work. A 19-foot width restriction will be in effect. Anticipated completion is July 13th. And with a new record of Americans traveling this weekend for the holiday, Brian Ortner of AAA Nebraska says the earlier the better for avoiding some of the worst travel congestion of the 4th of July weekend.
8: Hitting the road before 11 a.m. on Thursday or Friday are going to be to your advantage, with that early morning being the sweet spot for Saturday morning as well, for the least amount of congestion on the roadways. For the return home, leaving earlier in the morning or after 6 p.m. on Sunday that evening will help with decreased traffic numbers. And with the airports, always build in that extra time of about 2 hours before your flight departs to get through all the security processes and check baggage, things you may have to do.
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9: Slight chance of thunderstorms today, otherwise mainly sunny skies. Daytime highs approaching 93. Southeasterly winds 8 to 15 miles per hour. Slight chance for storms tonight, lows level off around 64, partly cloudy skies. From the Cami Weather Center, I'm meteorologist Jennifer Wojcicki. Right now, it's 64 degrees.
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0: This is country.
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7: Slight chance of thunderstorms today, otherwise mainly sunny skies. Daytime highs approaching 93. Southeasterly winds 8 to 15 miles per hour. Slight chance for storms tonight, lows of aloft around 64, partly cloudy skies. From the CAMI Weather Center, I'm meteorologist Jennifer Wojcicki. Right now, it's 64 degrees.
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3: Longtime Nebraska political cartoonist Paul Fell died on Sunday. He was 80, born in Massachusetts. He arrived in Nebraska via the Peru State College football program, earning his bachelor's in art education, later earning a master's degree from Kearney State College. He started drawing his editorial cartoons in a freelance role while teaching in Auburn. That would later turn into a position with the Lincoln Journal, and he was the editorial cartoonist and newsroom artist there from 1984 to 1992. He also syndicated his cartoons to other newspapers across the state of Nebraska for many years. With the 4th of July upcoming, fireworks safety is a top priority. Fireworks were involved in an estimated 32,302 reported fires nationwide in 2023, according to the National Fire Protection Association. Nebraska State Fire Marshal Doug Hobein says, especially in rural areas and areas that have seen drought, people setting off fireworks need to be careful.
4: But at the same time, you know, if you're going to celebrate, celebrate safely. Have water nearby that if you can stop a fire, a small fire, when it's very small, maybe having water nearby, setting things off safely, making sure maybe you've got an open area that you can see all around. There's not a lot of trees. There's no overhead obstructions. Just being vigilant, being aware of what you're doing at all times.
3: Hobein added that the best way to prevent anything bad from happening is to attend firework displays put on by others instead of doing them yourself. And students attending Nebraska State College System schools will pay more in tuition this school year. The Nebraska State College System Board of Trustees approved a 3.75 tuition increase for undergrad and graduate students, including Peru State, Chadron State, and Wayne State Colleges. Reporting for KRVN News, I'm John Willis.
5: Slight chance of thunderstorms today, otherwise mainly sunny skies. Daytime highs approaching 93. Southeasterly winds 8 to 15 miles per hour. Slight chance for storms tonight, lows level off around 64. Partly cloudy skies. From the CAMI Weather Center, I'm meteorologist Jennifer Wojcicki. Right now, it's 65 degrees.
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1: It's the American Minute, celebrating America's 250th birthday. Brought to you by Nitromed, putting muscle on your crops. Colson Agency, Imperial. And Wakanda Boats, Republican City and Glen Elder, Kansas.
2: On May 10th of 1869, the East and West rejoined when the Golden Spike was driven into a railroad tie, joining railroad tracks from east and west, establishing the Transcontinental Railroad. For the first time, passengers and freight could travel the entire continental United States from the Atlantic to the Pacific. The Transcontinental Railroad caused a major shift in 19th century America and one of the greatest man-made accomplishments ever. The total miles of track from Sacramento to Omaha was 1,900 miles, coming together at Promontory Summit in Utah.
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7: Slight chance of thunderstorms today, otherwise mainly sunny skies. Daytime highs approaching 93. Southeasterly winds 8 to 15 miles per hour. Slight chance for storms tonight, lows level off around 64. Partly cloudy skies. From the KAMI Weather Center, I'm meteorologist Jennifer Wojcicki. Right now, it's 68 degrees.
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4: 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The Rodeo Calcutta Thursday and the rodeo itself on Friday the 3rd. 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
7: A reward is being offered for information that leads to those responsible for the Johnson Hills fire in March that burned roughly 1,200 acres of Phelps and Gosper County pasture land. No injuries, fatalities, livestock losses, or structural damage has been reported. More than two dozen fire and rescue agencies, along with local farmers, assisted in the response. The fires are still believed to have been intentionally set and remain under investigation as acts of arson. At a press conference Thursday morning at the Bertrand Fire Hall, officials announced a $10,000 reward for information through Phelps County Crime Stoppers. Weather-dependent work is scheduled to begin July 6th on U.S. Highway 6, 6 miles east of McCook, according to the Nebraska Department of Transportation. JMN Construction, Inc. of Valley is the contractor for this project. Work includes bridge nosing reconstruction. Traffic will be maintained with lane restrictions and temporary traffic signals for bridge work. A 19-foot width restriction will be in effect. Anticipated completion is July 13th. And with a new record of Americans traveling this weekend for the holiday, Brian Ortner of AAA Nebraska says the earlier the better for avoiding some of the worst travel congestion of the 4th of July weekend.
8: Hitting the road before 11 a.m. on Thursday or Friday are going to be to your advantage, with that early morning being the sweet spot for Saturday morning as well, for the least amount of congestion on the roadways. For the return home, leaving earlier in the morning or after 6 p.m. on Sunday that evening will help with decreased traffic numbers. And with the airports, always build in that extra time of about 2 hours before your flight departs to get through all the security processes and check baggage, things you may have to do.
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9: Daytime highs approaching 93. Today, under mainly clear skies, southeast winds 8 to 15 miles per hour. Partly cloudy skies. Tonight, slight chance for storms. Lows dip down to about 64. Slight chance for storms. Tomorrow, high of 88, mainly sunny skies. From the CAMI Weather Center, I'm meteorologist Jennifer Wojcicki. Right now, 66.
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11: Daytime highs approaching 93. Today, under mainly clear skies, southeast winds 8 to 15 miles per hour. Partly cloudy skies. Tonight, slight chance for storms. Lows dip down to about 64. Slight chance for storms. Tomorrow, high of 88, mainly sunny skies. From the Cami Weather Center, I'm meteorologist Jennifer Wojcicki. Right now, it's 69 degrees.
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8: Daytime highs approaching 93 today under mainly clear skies, southeast winds 8 to 15 miles per hour. Partly cloudy skies tonight, slight chance for storms, lows dip down to about 64. Slight chance for storms tomorrow, high of 88, mainly sunny skies. From the Cami Weather Center, I'm meteorologist Jennifer Wojcicki. Right now, it's 69 degrees.
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11: Slight chance of rain showers this afternoon, otherwise mainly clear skies. Daytime highs approaching 88. Southeasterly winds 8 to 15 miles per hour. Slight chance for storms tonight, lows level off around 64, partly cloudy skies. From the CAMI Weather Center, I'm meteorologist Jennifer Wojcicki. Currently 73.
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7: Slight chance of rain showers this afternoon. Otherwise, sunshine mixed with clouds at times. Daytime highs approaching 88. Winds out of the south, 8 to 15 miles per hour. Partly cloudy skies again. Tonight, slight chance of thunderstorms. Lows level off around 64. From the Cami Weather Center, I'm meteorologist Jennifer Wojcicki. Right now, 73.
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3: The Battle of Gettysburg marked the turning point in the Civil War. After defensive victories in Virginia, Confederate General Lee's hope was winning a battle north of the Mason-Dixon line would force negotiations to end the war. The overwhelming defeat at Gettysburg prevented Lee's goal and forced a retreat. Union Major General Meade also missed an opportunity. Despite President Lincoln's urging, he did not pursue Lee's retreating army, thus missing the opportunity to trap him and force a Confederate surrender. The bloodiest single battle of the war. There were more than 50,000 casualties in 3 days.
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6: Slight chance of rain showers this afternoon. Otherwise, sunshine mixed with clouds at times. Daytime highs approaching 88. Winds out of the south, 8 to 15 miles per hour. Partly cloudy skies again tonight. Slight chance for storms. Lows dip down to about 64. Slight chance for storms tomorrow. Highs around 88. Mainly sunny skies. From the Cami Weather Center, I'm meteorologist Paul Frobley. Right now, it's 75 degrees.
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9: Sunshine mixed with clouds at times this afternoon, with daytime highs approaching 88. Winds out of the south, 8 to 15 miles per hour. Partly cloudy skies again tonight. Slight chance of thunderstorms. Lows level off around 64. Slight chance for storms tomorrow. Daytime highs approaching 88. Mainly sunny. From the CAMI Weather Center, I'm meteorologist Paul Frombly. Currently 77.
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9: Sunshine mixed with clouds at times this afternoon, with daytime highs approaching 88. Winds out of the south, 8 to 15 miles per hour. Partly cloudy skies again tonight. Slight chance of thunderstorms. Lows level off around 64. Slight chance for storms tomorrow. Daytime highs approaching 88. Mainly sunny. From the CAMI Weather Center, I'm meteorologist Paul Trombley. Currently 77.
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11: Highs level off around 87 this afternoon under mainly sunny skies, southeast winds 8 to 15 miles per hour. Partly cloudy skies tonight, slight chance of thunderstorms, lows dip down to about 64. Mainly sunny skies tomorrow, slight chance of thunderstorms, high temperatures reach up to 88. From the CAMI Weather Center, I'm meteorologist Paul Trombley. Currently, it's 80 degrees.
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2: Highs level off around 87 this afternoon under mainly sunny skies. Southeast winds 8 to 15 miles per hour. Partly cloudy skies tonight. Slight chance of thunderstorms. Lows dip down to about 64. Mainly sunny skies tomorrow. Slight chance of thunderstorms. High temperatures reach up to 88. From the CAMI Weather Center, I'm meteorologist Paul Trombley. Currently, it's 80 degrees.
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7: Mainly sunny this afternoon with highs around 87. Southeast winds 8 to 15 miles per hour. Slight chance of thunderstorms tonight. Lows level off around 63. Partly cloudy skies. Mainly clear skies tomorrow. Highs around 89. Dry Sunday and Monday under mainly clear skies with highs in the upper 80s. From the CAMI Weather Center, I'm meteorologist Paul Trombley. Currently, it's 82 degrees.
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0: allegiance to the flag of the United States of America and to the republic for which it stands, one nation, under God, indivisible, with liberty and justice for all. Happy 4th of July! Can I come out now?
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1: Mainly sunny this afternoon with highs around 87. Southeast winds 8 to 15 miles per hour. Slight chance of thunderstorms tonight. Lows level off around 63. Partly cloudy skies. Mainly clear skies tomorrow. Highs around 89. Dry Sunday and Monday under mainly clear skies with highs in the upper 80s. From the CAMI Weather Center, I'm meteorologist Paul Trombley. Currently, it's 82 degrees.
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5: Agriculture played a major role in the Revolutionary War. Despite blockades and high taxes England used to control the flow of goods, our farming forefathers served as the backbone of the colonial economy and the main source of food for both the Continental Army and the English Army due to the Quartering Act. Farms provided staples like flour, beef, and pork to the soldiers, sometimes willingly and sometimes due to foraging when both armies confiscated goods from local farmers. Another challenge for agriculture was a labor shortage. When fathers and older sons were fighting in the war, the work of the farm often fell to wives and younger children, adding to the burden the Revolutionary War placed on agriculture.
4: Celebrating America's 250th birthday with this American Minute on KRVN, The River, and Cammy.
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7: Mainly sunny this afternoon with highs around 87. Southeast winds 8 to 15 miles per hour. Slight chance of thunderstorms tonight. Lows level off around 63. Partly cloudy skies. Mainly clear skies tomorrow. Highs around 89. Dry Sunday and Monday under mainly clear skies with highs in the upper 80s. From the CAMI Weather Center, I'm meteorologist Paul Trombley. Currently, it's 82 degrees.
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0: celebrating the good old U.S. of A. It's an all-American blast. 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
1: Lows dip down to about 63 tonight under partly cloudy skies with a slight chance of thunderstorms. Northeasterly winds, 5 to 10 miles per hour. Mainly sunny skies tomorrow. Daytime highs approaching 89. Partly cloudy skies tomorrow night. Chance for storms. Lows dip down to about 61. From the CAMI Weather Center, I'm meteorologist Paul Trombley. Right now, it's 82 degrees.
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4: I walked through a county courthouse square. On a park bench, an old man was sitting there. I said, your old courthouse is kind of run down. He said, no, it'll do for our little town. I said, your old flagpole has leaned a little bit, and that's a ragged old flag you got hanging on it. He said, have a seat, and I sat down. Is this the first time you've been to our little town? I said, I think it is. He said, I don't like to brag, but we're kind of proud of that ragged old flag. You see, we got a little hole in that flag there when Washington took it across the Delaware. And it got powder burned the night that Francis Scott Key sat watching it write and say, can you see? And it got a bad rip in New Orleans with Pakenham and Jackson tugging at its seams. And it almost fell at the Alamo beside the Texas flag, but she waved on though.

She got cut with a sword at Chancellorsville, and she got cut again at Shiloh Hill. There was Robert E. Lee, Beauregard, and Bragg, and the south wind blew hard on that ragged old flag. On Flanders Field in World War I, she got a big hole from a Bertha gun. She turned blood red in World War II. She hung limp and low a time or two. She was in Korea, Vietnam. She went where she was sent by her Uncle Sam. She waved from our ships upon the briny foam, and now they've about quit waving back here at home. In her own good land here, she's been abused. She's been burned, dishonored, denied, and refused. And the government for which she stands is scandalized throughout the land. And she's getting threadbare and she's wearing thin, but she's in good shape for the shape she's in. 'Cause she's been through the fire before, and I believe she can take a whole lot more. So we raise her up every morning, we take her down every night, we don't let her touch the ground, and we fold her up right. On second thought, I do like to brag, 'cause I'm mighty proud of that red.

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8: Lows dip down to about 63 tonight under partly cloudy skies with a slight chance of thunderstorms. Northeasterly winds 5 to 10 miles per hour. Mainly sunny skies tomorrow. Daytime highs approaching 89. Partly cloudy skies tomorrow night. Chance for storms. Lows dip down to about 61. From the CAMI Weather Center, I'm meteorologist Paul Trombley. Currently, it's 83 degrees.
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2: Lows dip down to about 63 tonight under partly cloudy skies with a slight chance of thunderstorms. Northeasterly winds 5 to 10 miles per hour. Mainly sunny skies tomorrow. Daytime highs approaching 89. Partly cloudy skies tomorrow night. Chance for storms. Lows dip down to about 61. From the CAMI Weather Center, I'm meteorologist Paul Trombley. Currently, it's 83 degrees.
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4: I'm meteorologist Jennifer Wojcicki with a significant weather update. A severe thunderstorm watch continues until midnight tonight. A severe thunderstorm watch means that conditions are favorable for the development of severe thunderstorms over the next several hours. Some of these storms may produce large hail and strong damaging straight-line winds. Although a tornadic development can't be ruled out, damaging hail and strong winds are likely to be the primary threat with developing storms. Storms can pop up quickly, so stay up to date on rapidly changing weather conditions and be prepared to take action if warnings are issued. A severe thunderstorm watch continues until midnight tonight. From the CAMI Weather Center, I'm meteorologist Jennifer Wojcicki.

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4: 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Independence Day is July 4th when the Declaration was signed, but Continental Congress actually declared our independence on July 2nd.
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9: Lows dip down to about 63 tonight under partly cloudy skies with a slight chance of thunderstorms. Northeasterly winds 5 to 10 miles per hour. Mainly sunny skies tomorrow. Daytime highs approaching 89. Partly cloudy skies tomorrow night. Chance for storms. Lows dip down to about 61. From the Cami Weather Center, I'm meteorologist Paul Trombley. Currently 84.
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You ask me why I love her? Well, give me time. I'll explain. You've seen a Kansas sunset or an Arizona rain? Have you drifted on a bayou down Louisiana way? You watched the cold fog drifting over San Francisco Bay? Have you heard a Bob White calling in the Carolina Pines? Or heard the bellow of a diesel at the Appalachia Mines? Does the call of the Niagara thrill you when you hear her waters roar? You look with awe and wonder at her Massachusetts shore, where men who braved a hard new world first stepped on Plymouth Rock. Do you think of them when you stroll along a New York City dock? Have you seen a snowflake drifting in the Rockies way up high? Have you seen the sun come blazing down from a bright Nevada sky? You hail to the Columbia as you rush into the sea, or bow your head at Gettysburg, or struggle to be free? Have you seen the mighty Tetons, the Western Eagles soar? Have you seen the Mississippi roll along Missouri's shore? Have you felt a chill at Michigan when on a winter's day her waters rage along the shore in thunderous display? Does the word aloha make you warm? Do you stare in disbelief when you see the surf come roaring in at Waimea Reef? From Alaska's cold to the Everglades, from the Rio Grande to Maine, my heart cries out, my pulse runs fast at the might of her domain. You ask me why I love her? I have a million reasons why. My beautiful America, beneath God's wide, wide sky.

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5: August 28th of 1963 marked a profound change for the civil rights movement. That day, Martin Luther King Jr. delivered his I Have a Dream speech from the steps of the Lincoln Memorial to over 250,000 people. 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Martin Luther King's speech is as important today as it was in 1963.
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0: Lows dip down to about 63 tonight under partly cloudy skies with a slight chance of thunderstorms. Northeasterly winds 5 to 10 miles per hour. Mainly sunny skies tomorrow. Daytime highs approaching 89. Partly cloudy skies tomorrow night. Chance for storms. Lows dip down to about 61. From the CAMI Weather Center, I'm meteorologist Paul Trombley. Currently 84.
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3: Lows dip down to about 63 tonight under partly cloudy skies with a slight chance of thunderstorms. Northeasterly winds 5 to 10 miles per hour. Mainly sunny skies tomorrow. Daytime highs approaching 89. Partly cloudy skies tomorrow night. Chance for storms. Lows dip down to about 61. From the CAMI Weather Center, I'm meteorologist Paul Trombley. Currently 84.
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